I thought about how lucky I was to have you in my life. You've brought me so much joy, love, happiness. This time we were standing by the ocean, watching the sunset. We thought about our past and our future together.

Mr. Monster. In my closet. By the bed out in the hall. Hairy, scary, beastly, bony, 10 feet tall. Mr. Monster, king of terror, master of all gloom and doom. Wouldn't you feel more at home if you were in my brother's room? Mr. Monster.

reason is the fundament of our mind's limitations. Possibilities become limitless as daylight turns into darkness.

another time, in a distant land, generations after the beginning of dance music, there came into existence a dark age of tyranny. As each style adapted its own rules for survival, an evil despot brought to power a Congress to enforce his laws and obligations, and armed a deadly militia to destroy the producers who were trying to

Now, in a time of conflict and rebellion, two individuals unite as fearless survivors who were destined to become Project One.

Southern California weather looking pretty typical for mid to late August. Plenty of sunshine and very pleasant afternoon high temperatures. Lots of sunshine out there all the way from Indio to Cathedral City and up toward Palm Springs. Temperatures.

the Sunbird Country, across the barren lands, we create a new world of pulsating rhythms and electronic arts. Have you ever thought the harder styles could cross overseas and lead to global expansion? Do you believe in world domination? We live for the music.

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beginning of the 21st century, a professor of the Scantrax University discovered a sound that travels through solid ground. It has been known to cause the need to dance in humans. Since it is not consciously perceived, it can make people feel vaguely that supernatural events are taking place. Such tones cease being heard as a musical tone unless they are boosted greatly in volume. This particular sound is referred to as the mega sound.

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Such tones cease being heard as a musical tone unless they are boosted greatly.

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speakers take an electrical signal and turn it into sound. 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As the coil moves back and forth, it rapidly vibrates a flexible cone. This vibrates the air in front of the speaker, creating sound waves.

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Music. Music. We call it symphonic metal.

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I've walked 1,000 miles and witnessed nature's greatest marvels. 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

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However, the most widely accepted explanation

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From the tiniest particles, to the largest galaxies, to the very existence of space, time, and life. But how did it all begin?

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Marching to their path of destiny, plunder and chaos will be ended. This battle will be marked in history as the March

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The wilderness we call our home. 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

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Deep within the mind.

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0: 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This shit can cause brain damage and make you in love with these shitty sounds that they call music.
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1: 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This shit can cause brain damage and make you in love with these shitty sounds that they call music.

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1: We find ourselves in a world unlike any other we have seen. 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

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And now I'm going to make you listen to Grime House's shitty fucking music.

friends. I know so much about you. I love you. Look at everything I've done for you. You'd be nothing without me. Why don't you answer me? I bet you're busy talking to some fucking slut. Fucking slut. Is she hotter than me? Would you fuck me? Are you gay? I'll fucking kill both of you. And now we're going to die. Holy shit. Are you sleeping? I'm not fucking done with you.

Alright, yo. 1, 2, 1, 2. Yeah. This is what I love and can't stop loving. Get wasted at parties from 9 till 7 in the morning. I live for the music, rolling blunts, feeling high, getting loaded, or take some pills and go to La La Land. Spending all my money on dope and extreme high price tickets, but in the end it's all worth it. I like to live in my own world. Fuck regular life, fuck a 9-to-5 job. I'm told to enjoy every moment, every hour, every minute. That's what I do on Fridays and Saturdays. Why should I take life so seriously? I just want to do what I like to do, be it far from reality, cause I can't stand society. It's my own world, I just want to hear the music. I think the whole system fucking sucks. Everybody's working their fucking ass off during the week, getting totally fucking stressed out. So what's wrong and what's right? I live for the weekend, I live for hard styles, I live for hard style, baby. Come on.

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Schnallt euch an. 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Let's fetz. 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And Acid. And Acid. 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

0: nothing in it. 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

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Normally, at this stage in the track, you'd hear some bells or a main melody. But hey, you just got that right. 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

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That the impact may be like a grindstone dashed against an egg. 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

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fingers up, put your middle, put your middle fingers up, put your middle, put your middle fingers up, put your middle, put your middle fingers up, put your middle, put your middle fingers up, put your 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middle fingers up, put your middle, put your middle fingers up, put your middle, put your middle fingers up, put your middle, put your middle fingers up, put your middle, put your middle fingers up, 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

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Adding color and happiness to our life. We travel the world in search of new adventures and experiences. 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United as one.

0: 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The Matrix has been created to make sure we don't go very far and ideally dictate our behavior, our responses, what have you. And if you go beyond the walls of the Matrix, you enter infinite reality, and that's when you start to see the real thing going on, because you tap in with something outside of the Matrix, and that's what we call a true awakening.
1: Yes, Freunde, wer es nicht mitbekommen hat, wir sind heute auch wieder live mit Video auf Twitch. 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
0: We are

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Since the hard kick pioneered the scene, no words are fit to describe how explosive the sound has become. With the force of headbangers and diehard producers, we are now at

We can see the future. Standing on the backs of giants. The great ones that have come before us. Carrying torches. Showing us the way. On the long journey to get where we are. Sometimes it felt like we were losing our mind. Searching inside to find the sound. Started from nothing. But look at us now.

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Sometimes it felt like we were losing our mind, searching inside to find the sound. Started from nothing.

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0: The syndrome can be caused by extreme partying on the weekend. 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But as they say themselves, it's all fucking worth it.

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We came here to praise the energy that resonates with our DNA, fulfills the soul and elevates our spirits. 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